Let's get the party started. See you at the bar, you was hardly talking. That's when I knew that your heart was scarring. Friends to lovers need a part to star in. Like, wait, babe, let me.

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3: Dusting. 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

0: Das Ding.
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0: Vom SR.
2: How can I not leak it? 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Yeah. You only live once, let the people see.

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1: Das Ding.
0: Das Ding.
1: Vom SR.
0: SR. Liebt euch.
1: Liebt euch.
2: Let's get the party started. See you at the bar, you was hardly talking. 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Friends to lovers need a part to star in. 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
1: Das Ding.
0: Vom SWR.
2: Na, Alex, alles, Alex, Diamonds, Alex, Stunning, Alex, Shine.

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1: Das Ding. Vom SWR.

Tell me who you're loyal to. Is it money, is it fame, is it weed, is it drink? Is it coming down with the loud pipes in the rain? Big chillin' only for the power in your name. Tell me who you're loyal to. Is it love for the streets?